0: 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For more information, please visit breakaway.one.
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on fire. We go boogie, oogie, oogie, jiggle, wiggle, and dance like the roof on fire. We go drink drinks and take shots until we fall out like the roof on fire. Now, baby, get my booty naked, take off all your clothes and light the roof on fire. Tell him, baby, baby, baby, baby, baby, baby, baby, baby, baby, baby, I'm on fire. I tell her, baby, baby, baby, baby, baby, baby, baby, baby, baby, I'm a fireball.

full of honeys, spring into a bunny. Cabin with a winter, damn her coochie like the summer. Married to the game, got a ring, that's a youngin'. Anytime she come to fuck me, I don't see her coming. Automatically gun it, every season we fly by. Mimosas in the air, the best Wi-Fi. 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